0: Let's rock, baby.
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0: UPLA support program gonna finish up soon. 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
2: Yes, you sure are listening to the Saturday Country Bumpkin Show. Heidi Haig there with Turn It On, Turn It Up, and Turn Me Loose. And a bit of John Fogerty there with a Gunslinger. Do you need a gunslinger in your town? Yes, some of those towns probably need one there to keep everybody in check. But anyway, hope you enjoyed that one. And George Strait and Jimmy Buffett with All My Exes Live in Texas. That ring a band. Sometimes she forgets. We got a beautiful instrumental coming up for you now. San Antonio Rose by the Benning Brothers.

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0: Authorised by the Australian Government, Canberra.

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And I said, Mom, what are you listening to? And she said, Murray Country on Triple A.

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